lady's house. And I sat down, oh, on her step. She said, come on in now, buddy, you know my husband just not left. Showing up and just not left. Showing up and just not left. Oh, Lord.

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Oh, well, he's a. Oh, well, he's a. Oh, well, he's a.

It seems like it's raining all over the world. I feel like it's raining all over the world. Neon signs are flashing, taxi cabs and buses passing through the night. A distant moaning of a train seems to play a sad refrain to the night.

place in a boxcar. So I take my guitar to pass some time. Late at night, when it's hard to rest, I hold your picture to my chest.

I feel it's raining all over the world. Kinda lonely that, and it's raining all over the world. Oh, have you ever been lonely, people, and you feel that it was raining all over the world?

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I find myself alone when each day's through. Yes, I'll admit that I'm a fool for you, because you're mine.

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1: Go ahead.
0: Like a sex machine, man.
1: Yeah.
0: Moving, doing it, you know.
1: Yeah.
0: Can I count it off?
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1: La siguiente emisión es en 8D. 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

0: 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Cuento con eso.
1: Is she really going out with him?
2: Well, there she is. Let's ask her.
1: Betty, is that Jimmy's ring you're wearing?
2: Mm-hmm. Gee, it must be great riding with him.
1: Is he picking you up after school today?
2: Mm-mm.
1: By the way, where'd you meet him?

Party people, can yo get funky? So Sonic Force, can yo get funky? The Zulu Nation, can yo get funky?

to be true. I find myself alone when each day's through. Yes, I'll admit that I'm a fool for you, because you're mine.

If you had one shot, one opportunity to seize everything you ever wanted in one moment, would you capture it?